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3: 是。
4: I spent 45 days in Pyongyang. The first time when I arrived there, I wrote a report on your speech, in which you said, I quote,
5: I know what I said.
4: Nevertheless, you said, we had won. The war is over. During just these 45 days, the situation totally changed. We strutted into Pyongyang, but in the end, we fled away. So may I ask you a question, General? With all these defeats,Will the UN forces retreat from Korea?
5: Remember this. We did not lose. The home by Christmas offensive is going to be of great significance to us. We've already forced the hiding Chinese troops out into the open. We've exposed their power to us. It means from now on, it's going to be a fair fight. And we are going to win that fight.
6: With what?The crushed 1st Marine or the crushed 1st Cavalry?
5: I think Washington is holding us back. It's time to declare war on China. We are going to escalate the war, attack the mainland of China. We are going to blow up the Yalu River Bridge. And the Chinese Communist Army is going to die in Korea.
4: General, are you saying this on your own behalf or the White House? Are we really going to declare war on China? And what about President Truman? Does he approve that?
5: Truman knows nothing about war.
7: That damn MacArthur knows nothing about politics. Doesn't he realize this is a political match between Mao Zedong and me? And he better stay out of it.
8: Mr. President, I suggest you give an order.That without the approval of the State Department, no one should make any speeches about diplomatic policies, just to make sure disclosure of information is in accordance with U.S. policies.
7: Our first priority is this: stabilize the situation in Korea. We cannot keep retreating, or we're going to wind up swimming in the ocean. On the other hand,We cannot keep sending troops so that this escalates into a full-scale war like MacArthur wants.
8: Well, Mr. President, military action is not the only way to stabilize the war. We could utilize the United Nations and start a truce negotiation to stop the Chinese from attacking.Then we can start counterattacking when we are ready.
0: 关于志愿军力量的补充与加强，我拟了几条，我是这样回复彭总的：一，新兵，东北11万人，均已集中，训练到明年1月中，可以准备补充前方7万人。二，第九兵团一切军需装备及兵站组织，均保证在12月底补充完毕。主席，彭总12月8日的来电，你还没有回吧？
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0: Dear Matt, I am so sorry to have brought you here from the States. The situation is not good. As you know, Walker suddenly passed away.
1: This is a huge loss for us. How's the war?
0: These are tough days. The Chinese Communist Army has intent to send about 300,000 troops to the front line. The 8th Army and the 10th Corps on the East Line have both suffered significant losses and come back down to the 38th parallel. Frankly speaking, the morale of our boys is getting pretty damn low.
1: Sir, in my opinion, the Chinese Communist Army won all these battles by surprise attacks. But now, both sides have shown their hands. Our troops total at least 200,000 well-equipped men. We can still match them, although slightly less in numbers. We are well-trained, and with all this defense work, I don't think the enemy has an absolute advantage in Korea. The odds are still good that we can win.
0: Actually, I chose you because of your confidence, Matt. You should go to the front line first. But remember, if the war goes bad, the 8th Army can always retreat to Japan.
1: Is it that bad? Sir, am I allowed to launch an offensive against the Chinese Communist Army when I think the time is right?
0: Matthew, the 8th Army is now under your command. You do what you think is right.
1: Yes, sir.
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0: General Ridley, question. Did you come here to clean up the defeat?
1: I came here to be the commander of the 8th Army, succeeding General Walker, who passed away. I assure you, the UN command is not defeated in Korea. I came here to win this war.
0: General, Chinese Communist Party did not accept the 30th parallel armistice proposed by 13 Asian countries. What's your comment about that?
1: As a soldier, I fight. I don't provide political opinions.
0: One more question. Thank you. From a military point of view,
1: yes.
0: When do you reckon the enemy will launch an attack on 38th parallel?
1: They just finished the last offensive. I don't think they're going to launch a new one soon. My estimate is they would need to rest for 2 to 3 months. If they haste an attack, my army will hold the 38th parallel. We'll use the Yumjin River as a natural defense.
2: General, why do you think our army was defeated? Was it because of our power and strength?
1: Anyone with common sense knows that we have far more power and strength than the enemy. The problem is our troops' morale. I'll find a way to revive this morale and get back the feeling of victory.
2: This is why you hang this grenade up on your chest, to boost the morale of the soldiers.
1: This one is not for the others, but myself. As a soldier, I'm ready to die with my enemy, if I must.
2: General, one more question. General, please, one more question.

0: General Ridgway, I never expected that you come directly to the front as soon as you got off the plane.
1: I want to see the deployment of the Chinese Communist Army.
2: There are about 200,000 Chinese Communist soldiers right across from us.
1: And?
2: That's all, General.
1: What about their main defensive positions and their movements?
2: We don't know. The Chinese Communist troops are hiding themselves very well. It's hard to find out about their movements. We don't know much about them.
1: Are there any enemy activities? Here in the hills, villages, rivers, along the 38th parallel?
2: Seemingly not.
1: Seemingly not? Not knowing? Is this how you want to win battles for us? Do you hear yourself? I've read every report from every division here on my way over. You all complain that the Chinese Communist Army is keen in penetration attacks. That's because you rely too much on public roads. Instead of going higher into the hills and taking the higher ground. Understand? You complain about not having enough soldiers to create a strong front line, right? It's because every division works in its own way. There's no coordination, no mutual support, not even fire support. You all complain that the enemy likes to fight at night, right? It's because you didn't analyze the terrain and find ways to counterattack. I'm gonna be very clear with you. The Chinese Communist Army, they attack us anytime now. If I hear any one of you shirking responsibilities, I'll have him court-martialed. I don't want to see any of my soldiers again with shoes untied. Go!
3: Yes, sir!
2: Yes, sir!
4: 李奇微这家伙来头可不小啊，美陆军三星中将，18岁进入西点军校，当时麦克阿瑟还是他的校长。二战期间被任命为美82师师长，随后这个师就被改编为空降师，可以说是美陆军的精锐部
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9: Matt?
1: What is it, Collier?
9: Matt, I have to be frank. The morale of our boys is at the lowest. If the Chinese Communist Army launches an assault, I don't think we could keep the 38th parallel.
1: Why are you so pessimistic? Their soldiers are humans after all. They cannot keep continuously attacking nonstop. It's not possible. And if they dare to do it, we just need to resist their first wave. And then we can find a way to destroy them.
9: I hope that would happen. But what if we have to retreat? Then we have to fight and defend Seoul to the last.
1: I know what I'm doing. I'm not interested in a city. I'm interested in winning the war.
3: 这个李希微还说过这样的话，一个士兵的死跟一个将军的死，在上帝眼里都是一样的，都是伟大生命的结束。每一个指挥官都必须牢记这个事实。他这一理念一旦被贯彻，我担心美军士兵的战斗意志力会有所提高。